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You know, the first time I fell in love, I was 4. His name was Jose. He was 5. My parents never approved, though. Anyway, we're not here to discuss my kindergarten romances, right? So to the point, to the point. Esta canción yo creo que ustedes la conocen. 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